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1: 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And just know that Sandokan is alive and well.

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1: 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Pörögjenek velünk!
2: It's a rainy afternoon, 1990. The big city. 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Candy.